Lightning 100, Slapdragon already won. We had the Beatles, I'm Looking Through You, and Royal Otis, Who's Your Boyfriend. Lieutenant Dan hanging out with you here in the studio. Hope you're having a great day today. It's always a great day for baseball, and we've got home games all this week out at First Horizon Park. The Nashville Sounds taking on the Gwinnett Stripers this week.

0: on the Gwinnett Stripers this week with games. 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

0: Lightning 100 with a war entreaty. You can't hurt me anymore. We can't wait to see them return to headline the Ryman. It's going to be on Sunday, September 13th. 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Taking a quick break, coming back with Casey's DJ Pick of the Week, a really interesting tune between Kyle Cox and Abigail Flowers when we return. 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
0: 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It's Carousel on Lightning 100.

Lightning 100. That's Kyle Cox and Abigail Flowers. Carousel. It's Lightning Casey's DJ pick of the week, a song we first heard on the 615. And now it's in heavy rotation today. If you liked it, we'd love to hear what you think on the socials at Lightning 100. I got Blondshell right now, the new one. Heart Has to Work So Hard on Lightning 100.

0: Lightning 100, that's the Mountain Goats and their latest, Charlie Sheen reaches out to the feds. Yes, it is based on a true story. Look it up. It was Mountjoy with Gigi Perez in the middle and Nashville's own Drew Holcomb and the Neighbors shine like lightning. Lieutenant Dan hanging out with you here in the studio. There is a new Writer's Night in town, and it's this Friday at the Lucky Nut in Madison. It gets underway at 8 o'clock. If you'd like to find out more, head to our concert calendar at lightning100.com.
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0: Lightning 100, that's new from Katie Pruitt, Blackout. Katie Pruitt is our local artist of the week in heavy rotation all this week. 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

0: Lightning 100, Jack White, and Dollar Bill. It was Borns with Electric Love and the new King Tough, Invisible Ink. I'm excited. Jack White is one of the acts that's going to be at the new Truth venue. We can't wait to catch them shows out there. Their season kicks off this fall in October, and they've got all kinds of bands booked out there, booking some really big names, which makes sense. It's their inaugural season. They want to make sure that people come on out, similar to what we saw the Pinnacle do last year when they booked Paul McCartney. Take a look at the lineup. We got them posted on our concert calendar at lightning100.com.
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Lightning 100, that's the new Sylvan Esso. Hot slob. It was new Stones in the Stars and the Wild Feathers with the Ceiling. 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

0: Lightning 100, that's new from the Sacred Souls, called Any Old Fool. Little Gary Clark Jr. with Ain't Messing Around. We heard Red Hot Chili Peppers taking it back to Blood, Sugar, Sex, Magic.
1: Wow.
0: For Under the Bridge, Squeeze with Cool for Cats, Vintage 1979. It is 6:15 in the 615, currently 72 degrees in downtown Nashville. And it's Friday.
1: I am so happy it is Friday and the sunrise. Another glorious orangey tinted. I woke up. I didn't put down one of the shades in my windows.
0: Mm-hmm.
1: Yeah, whatever. So it was like blaring. The reflection was like boom. It was in my eyeballs, and I was like, oh yeah, let's go.
0: And this is the time of year that it's a little bit earlier.
1: Yeah.
0: Right?
1: Yeah. Oh, yeah.
0: Get that early daylight. And I actually remember seeing this morning that 8:08 will be our sunset time.
1: Wow.
0: Later this evening. But
1: what a lucky day.
0: Hope everyone is feeling lucky on this Friday and feeling good about being Friday. And
1: here we are.
0: Ready to have fun.
1: Yeah.
0: With us here on Lightning in the Morning. Was up a little bit later than I probably should.
1: What were you doing, Jay?
0: I was watching the World Cup, Lisa.
1: As you should have been doing.
0: And woke up this morning to find that the final score was not exactly what I had hoped it was.
1: Darn it.
0: The U.S.
1: Oh,
0: team
1: really?
0: Lost 3-2 to Turkey.
1: Oh, no. It's because I wasn't watching. Just kidding.
0: Well, now I don't feel as bad, Lisa. It's your fault.
1: It's all my fault.
0: I'm going to blame Lisa. It's your fault.
1: No, I definitely heard about the game. A lot of people were like, yeah, I was like, I can't make that. I just can't. I'm going to try to watch some of them today. It's very cute and fun for my friends to be like, I don't really get the World Cup. I'm like, literally, just go to a pub or a local place you love and watch the World Cup. And
0: pick
1: then,
0: a team and root.
1: Yeah.
0: Right?
1: And then, you know, whether they win or lose, watch what happens afterwards and how the teams just like hug each other, love on each other. I mean, some of these people have been on the same team before and now they're seeing each other or they're just friends. And oh my gosh, seeing all the posts of all the different countries getting along and being so silly and beautiful together is probably my favorite thing about the World Cup. So,
0: Lisa.
1: Don't be confused. Just enjoy the love.
0: it's a beautiful thing that competition can bring out.
1: Yes.
0: That where, yes, you're going at it, but at the same time, it's we can shake hands before and after and say, good match, and some teams move on, other teams not so much.
1: But everybody learns something, whether it's a new food or alcoholic beverage. I'll tell you, I really have enjoyed. There's one that's like South Korea versus Mexico, I want to say. It's just so funny. They're like kimchi versus tacos, rice versus beans, you know? Like, but everybody's cheering them on, and they're like, yeah! Like,
0: but everybody is there for the competition.
1: Exactly.
0: That's the thing. Exactly.
1: Healthy competition.
0: And that shared experience, which we could use more of here in 2026.
1: Absolutely.
0: That's just my own personal.
1: Just saying.
0: At 6:18, unfortunately, we do have to lead off with giving you all a traffic report. There is a crash 40 West at Spence Lane. When I first brought up the traffic map about 20 minutes ago, it was blocking the center lane. It's now been updated to say it's blocking the right lane. So they are in the process of getting that accident moved off to the right shoulder. But a little bit slow coming in. Looks like beginning right around the airport as you pass Briley Parkway. Again, 40 West at Spence. Be aware of that crash. Quick time out. Back with the forecast. Run down the list of tickets we have to give away and tell you about a special guest joining us later this morning on Lightning 100.
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3: 6:21 on a Friday morning. We need to see what's happening weather-wise. It's 72 degrees right now.
4: Yeah.
3: Where do we go from here, Lisa, as we head through not just today, but into the weekend?
4: Well, we have been talking about this. Scattered showers are to be expected today and tomorrow, more so tomorrow than today. High of 90 degrees. So, yeah, just stay hydrated. Remember, it is pretty hot. I did go on a walk yesterday. My poor puppers, she's getting old. She's looking at me. She's like, we're not doing this full walk. You know that, right? And thankfully, with the area I live in has coffee shops and fans, so we had to stay there for a little bit. But just remember, that is a thing. But we are going to have those scattered showers today and tomorrow. However, next week is looking extremely hot. Very, very hot. The sunshine is going to be out, beaten down on everything, including your pants and your skin and anything and everything. Highs up to 99 degrees. That's going to feel more like 100 plus. So want you guys to keep that in mind. Mid-70s is going to be the low. So it might be a good opportunity to, I don't know, stay inside during the day and then go out at night. There's lots of shows to go to, great dinner spots, keep it in the community, and support small businesses. That's what I'm going to say to do.
3: And maybe find a swimming pool.
4: And maybe find a swimming pool, lake, river, slip and slide. I don't know, whatever floats your boat, but something nice and cool would be good. Yeah.
3: Ta-da. Like all of next week.
4: Yeah.
3: We're going to give you a chance to win tickets to see Sarah McLachlan. This is right around the corner. This show is July 1st. It's next week, everyone.
4: Yeah.
3: We'll give you a chance to win your way into First Horizon Park for the same night when the Nashville Sounds will be in action, taking on the Jacksonville Jumbo Shrimp. That show, that game that next Wednesday.
4: Sounds like a band name.
3: July 1st, kind of does. Tickets to see the Cold Stairs this Nashville Sunday night out at 3rd and Lindsley, and a chance to win tickets to see Dwight Yoakam. This is a win it before you can buy it. Those tickets don't go on sale until the end of our show, 10 o'clock this morning. Some lucky Lightning listener will win a free pair for the Ryman Show November 4th. By 10 o'clock this morning, we were talking about the warm temperatures, the increased humidity, because it is summer. Yeah. So let's play Temples.
4: Okay.
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0: That's Kurt Vile here on Lightning 100, Chance to Bleed. It's on Kurt's new album, which is available now. We heard from Biba Doobie, The Perfect Pair. We heard from Mumford & Sons, the song Here, which also features Chris Stapleton. And Temples with Jet Stream Heart, 6:39 a.m. on this Friday morning. So Lisa has kind of dubbed Jet Stream Heart, at least for now, the song of the summer.
1: Yeah, right? I mean, it's definitely on my playlist.
0: All right. With that in mind, what do you think, based on Google data,
1: ooh,
0: of folks searching for different summer drinks, got the top 10 list here based on this Google data. Mm. So talking about cocktails.
1: Aperol Spritz.
0: Not in the top 10.
1: Sangria for summer?
0: Not in the top 10.
1: Y'all. For summer. Okay, beer. Does that be a specific beer?
0: No, this is just cocktails.
1: Just cocktails. Mm-hmm. I mean, Cosmopolitans, I feel like, have not been a thing for a while.
0: Still are not. At least not in the top 10 for summer of 2026.
1: Pina coladas.
0: Number 7 on the list.
1: Oh, Hurricane.
0: Hurricane, not in the top 10.
1: Mai Tai.
0: Mai Tai, not in the top 10.
1: Long Island iced tea.
0: Nope.
1: Y'all, what summer? Okay, we got pina colada.
0: That's number 7. I can give you a hint. Number 10 is a 3-ingredient drink.
1: A Negroni. Well,
0: that's right. That's number 10 on the list. Number 9 was a favorite of the dude.
1: Oh, a white Russian. Mm-hmm. Y'all, there's milk in that. Okay, keep going. Another clues we got here.
0: Number 8.
1: A vodka soda. A tequila soda.
0: Number 8 was what James Bond would like to drink.
1: Shake it, not stirred. Mm-hmm. A martini with a twist? I mean, actually, I've been enjoying those.
0: Martini's number 8. Number 7 is pina colada.
1: Is espresso martini on there?
0: Number 3.
1: Y'all, these are fall drinks. Anyways, okay.
0: Number 6.
1: Bombay.
0: Number 6 on the list is there's an island of the same name in New York.
1: Long Island. No.
0: The other one. The one that's close. Where all the skyscrapers
1: Manhattan.
0: Are. Manhattan.
1: I just had a Manhattan the other night. Okay.
0: See? So this is kind of...
1: But again, it was a nightcap. It wasn't because it was summer. It was just...
0: Number 5 also, you could say, includes a city, only this one's in Russia.
1: Oh, a black Russian. A white Russian.
0: Moscow Mule.
1: Yep.
0: Number 4 also begins with the letter M.
1: Not a martini.
0: Nope.
1: But a Bloody Mary.
0: Bloody Mary. It's a mojito.
1: Oh, yeah. Okay. I can get on board with that.
0: Number 3, you guessed espresso martini. Number 2 is you can get it. Usually folks will get it frozen.
1: But, margarita.
0: Yep. And number 1 involves a lot of ingredients, more than 3. An old fashioned is
1: y'all,
0: number 1.
1: Listen, not for summer. You got to replace some of that with, first of all, sangria should have been on there. Aperol Spritz absolutely should have been on there. I'm down with a martini specifically with twist. Pina colada. Duh.
0: That,
1: Long Island iced tea. Come on. What are you guys doing out there? I don't know. I don't know who they were talking to, but this is...
0: Well, this is all based on Google data and the most searched cocktails in the U.S.
1: That's fascinating. I mean, I would say those are more springy, but okay. I love a pina colada. I haven't had a pina colada. That'll be my next sports bar beverage while I watch the World Cup. You know what I'm saying?
0: So if you see Lisa out and about this weekend... Offer to buy her a pina colada.
1: Yeah, buy me a pina colada. Yeah.
0: Real quick, we've got a crash reported. Use caution, 24 West at Hickory Hollow Parkway. Not blocking any of the roadway. It's off to the right shoulder, but it's a little bit slow there in that area, which, of course, is one of our usual suspect spots where we do see a lot of volume. So again, 24 West at Hickory Hollow Parkway. Use caution there. We've got music from Mount Joy and Gigi Perez, but right now it's another one from Kevin Morby's new album, Little Wide Open. The song's called 100,000.
1: Okay.
0: On Lightning 100.

0: Mountjoy and Gigi Perez on Lightning in the Morning.
1: Yeah.
0: The song's called In the Middle. Kevin Morby, another one from the new album, which is available now. The new album is entitled Little Wide Open. We heard the song 100,000. We are 8 minutes in front of 7 o'clock on a Friday morning, and it's time to start dialing the studio if you want to take a shot at winning some free stuff from us this morning.
1: Let's go. I like free stuff.
0: And Lisa and I have determined that this first giveaway is going to be...
1: Dun, dun, dun, dun, dun, dun. Choose your own adventure for next Wednesday. What are you doing next Wednesday? Well, we got plans for you. You weren't doing anything before. Now you got something to do. But you get to choose what it is that you get to do. So we've got, two giveaways for a Wednesday. Either Nashville Sounds versus Jacksonville Jumbo Shrimp. This is happening at the First Horizon Park on Wednesday, July 1st. Or Sarah McLachlan happening at First Bank Amphitheater. So you and a friend get to choose. Or you choose and then bring the friend that coincides with the event. How about that?
0: Maybe you choose depending on the friend that you want to go with you.
1: Mm.
0: You got somebody who wants to go to a ball game? You might choose that. Got someone that wants to see in here, Sarah McLachlan?
1: I choose that.
0: You might choose that.
1: I love a choose your own adventure, especially on a Friday. So you have to be over 18 and not one in the last 30 days. We're going to go with caller number...
0: 7.
1: That's what I was going to say.
0: It's the first day of the 7th month of
1: like
0: the year.
1: It.
0: So caller number 7 right now gets to choose between tickets to the Nashville Sounds or tickets for Sarah McLachlan. Both events happening next Wednesday. So try to be the 7th caller through right now. 615-777-5100.
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0: Lightning 100, music from Meals. Song's called Out West. We heard from First Aid Kit and their song Wolf. Peter Gabriel going back to us for Digging in the Dirt.
1: Without Sheryl Crow.
0: That's the OG. Original. Yeah, from 1992. Of course, yes, Sheryl covered that, which, as she told the story right here on these very airwaves.
1: So cool.
0: She's like, yeah, I'm not sure how Peter's going to feel about it. So we recorded it, and then I sent it to him, and his response was, wow, it sounds great. Yeah, I'll sing on it.
1: Didn't even ask.
0: Was like, cool.
1: But I love that.
0: A local lightning from Jill Andrews, and the song Connection got us here into the 7 o'clock hour, just about 7:18 already. Good Friday morning to everyone. Thank you for making Lightning 100 part of your day, as always. And this time, we get to say, for the first time, congratulations to Courtney, who says that
1: Yay! She
0: listens all the time. But
1: never has won.
0: Well, she can't say that anymore. She actually was the 7th caller through. That means she got to choose her own adventure. The choices were tickets to see Sarah McLachlan or tickets to see the Nashville Sounds, both happening next Wednesday. And Courtney settled on First Bank Amphitheater next Wednesday night. That means Lisa and I still have a pair of tickets for next Wednesday's Nashville Sounds versus Jacksonville Jumbo Shrimp game out at First Horizon Park. It's just fun to say.
1: It's so fun to say. I've got to see this team. I can't wait for the Sounds to beat them.
0: Still tickets for Nashville Sunday night. We've got the Cold Stairs headlining this Sunday out at 3rd and Lindsley. And one last chance to win Dwight Yoakam tickets before you can buy them. They go on sale at 10 o'clock this morning for the shows. Actually, there are two shows on November 4th and 5th. Lisa and I have a pair for the first of those two shows here in Music City. A question for you, Lisa, with, I think it's safe to say we've both traveled a lot.
1: Yep.
0: As I think it's safe to also say that you have traveled to many different destinations, many more different.
1: Still more to go.
0: Yes.
1: Yeah.
0: Than I have, at least thus far. You've been to Wisconsin.
1: Yes.
0: Have you been to Fond du Lac, Wisconsin? It's about an about an hour north of Milwaukee?
1: I'm sure I've passed through it.
0: Okay.
1: Because I can see the spelling in my brain.
0: Yeah.
1: So I'm like, okay, I think I've probably seen a road sign. Also being on the road, which you've been as well.
0: Mm-hmm.
1: Like, you pass through places all the time. What's happening in Fond du Lac?
0: Well, they're offering up to $9,500 to people to relocate and move to Fond du Lac, Wisconsin.
1: Well, what's fun?
0: Yeah, interesting. Well, it says, so Fond du Lac is a city of about 44,000 residents on the southern shore of Lake Winnebago.
1: Okay, fun.
0: They've launched a talent attraction initiative that offers eligible newcomers up to $9,500 in incentives. This is part of a larger effort called the Make My Move program, which partners with communities across the country to attract workers through relocation packages and lifestyle benefits.
1: Okay.
0: So the package includes a cash stipend plus perks like local memberships and community experiences.
1: This is pretty fascinating. I mean, I definitely look up TripAdvisor and all the little things. So I was like, top things to do in Fond du Lac. They've got one. It's Oshkosh, oh my gosh, scavenger hunt. I'm assuming that's where Oshkosh Bagosh might have come from. Hearthstone Historic House Museum. The Polish Cultural Workshop with pierogi dinner.
0: Sounds delicious.
1: Right? There's a Segway tour. It's very scenic. I'm impressed.
0: It's
1: beautiful.
0: Yeah. City leaders say it's aimed at attracting younger workers and families as they deal with a labor shortage and an aging population. It says the program, we mentioned it's part of this bigger program that different communities are using across the country. It says here, to be eligible, applicants must be, that's kind of like our rules, must be at least 18 years of age.
1: Currently, not one in the last
0: year. Yeah, right now. Currently live outside of the state of Wisconsin and have an annual household income of at least $55,000.
1: Wow. Well, I mean, I know people have moved from New York down to South Carolina. I know that's been a big initiative. But maybe Fond du Lac. It's really pretty.
0: Yeah.
1: I'm looking at
0: The memberships included the Fond du Lac Family YMCA, golf benefits, VIP access to arts and cultural attractions, baseball experiences with the Dock Spiders, another great name in minor league baseball, library passes and dining-related experiences. Additional perks highlight local agriculture, family activities, and community events.
1: I mean, beautiful Lakeview homes. I'm just checking out some real estate here. Maybe you've got a family member that is maybe on the West Coast. Who knows? Who wants to move a little closer,
0: looking
1: but doesn't
0: to
1: want
0: relocate.
1: To Tennessee.
0: Yeah.
1: $9,500 could be yours, probably back in your pocket to start paying whatever is necessary in that area.
0: And much like it's true that a lot of folks are leaving New York, I know a lot heading to Florida in addition to South Carolina. And speaking of out west, it seems that folks are leaving California, headed just about anywhere else at this point. So, maybe Fond du Lac, Wisconsin could be in your future. Yeah,
1: but you can always take Lightning 100 with you. Don't forget that. Don't think you're leaving Lightning. You're not.
0: No.
1: We'll always be in your back pocket.
0: Free Lightning 100 app. Stream us via the website, lightning100.com. In fact, if there's anyone listening in Fond du Lac, Wisconsin this morning, we would love to hear from you. Of course, you can call us here in studio, 615-777-5100. You can also lob us a message or make a post or share a story or however that works over on Instagram. The most important piece of information is you can find us at the handle at Lightning in the Morning. We would love to hear from you. In fact, we'd love to hear from you wherever you're listening.
1: That's right.
0: Thank you again for tuning in on this Friday morning. Let's see real quick. Probably should take a look at the old traffic map, right, Lisa?
1: I mean, let's go.
0: Friday. Only thing we need to tell you about is that the accident we told you about last break, 24 West, been cleared. A little bit of slow traffic due to volume there, but we're in great shape.
1: They're really good at that. I know we've had some pretty intense traffic, multi-car crashes. When you were gone, it was like all three on the right lanes were closed.
0: Yeah.
1: But I just want to, if you're out there on the roads clearing the roadways, thank you for doing that, because we get to see how quickly you do it. Sometimes it'll be 2 hours and we check and we're like, oh, okay. It's
0: 20
1: been
0: minutes
1: an hour,
0: later. Yeah.
1: 20 minutes. Mm-hmm. Yeah. So thank you out there.
0: even in the driving rain, which we do have showers in our forecast today, a better chance tomorrow, but we probably will see some rain. Not sure if it'll get here. Let's hope that it holds off at least until after the morning commute.
1: Yeah,
0: that'd be a lot better. So we're going to give you a chance to win those tickets. We ran down the list already. Stay tuned for your chance to win. Also, BJ from American Aquarium.
1: Yeah,
0: he's coming in. He'll be here right around 9:30 as we get ready for the American Aquarium show. I believe that's next week. A little bit farther off. But BJ's in town and wants to stop by the studio.
1: Nice.
0: He said, "Yeah, be a lot cooler if he did."
1: So we're gonna get to see him here in the morning.
0: That's right. Music from Noah Kahan, Arlo Parks, the new one from Freako, and music from Raylan Baxter. Right after this on Lightning 100.
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0: There's Noah Kahan's second single from the new album, The Great Divide. That song's called Doors. We heard the band rolling it back to 1969 for Up on Cripple Creek. And Raylan Baxter with a tune that we got in 2025. Still great. That's the one, the song Confessional. The song Albatross, where
1: love Albatross.
0: The songwriters get anonymous stories, and then the songwriters turn
1: inspired
0: them into songs.
1: By. Yeah, mm-hmm. That Albatross song, I mean, I guess I haven't heard it in a second, like maybe a few days. But every time I'm like, oh, yeah, such a good song.
0: Love some Raylan Baxter. Love playing it for you here on A Lightning in the Morning. We are all of 19 minutes shy of 8 o'clock already.
1: This buzzing through.
0: Friday morning flying right on by. Still nothing to tell you about on the roads. Wow. No accidents, so we're in good shape there. I will say, looking out the window here in the studio and looking off to the north and west, does look like that rain is on the way. But hopefully, again, we'll be able to get through this morning's commute before we see those rain showers here in Middle Tennessee. Really hoping that it's not going to rain next Wednesday night for the Nashville Sounds game.
1: I don't think it's going to. From what our forecast says, it's just going to be warm. So.
0: Really hot and humid.
1: Those fans.
0: I do know that Third and Lindsley is comfortably climate controlled, and we're gonna be there on Sunday night for another Lightning 100 Nashville Sunday night with the Cold Stairs and Corey Congilio. So if you would like to be our guest, win two free tickets to the show.
1: Be our guest to the Nashville Sounds game with the Shrimps.
0: No, that's
1: just kidding.
0: We're gonna give away the Nashville. Well, you said that, so let's do this. If you're the third caller through right now, you get to decide if you would like two tickets to see the Cold Stairs at Nashville Sunday night. Or
1: I got the fun things mixed up.
0: Or the Nashville Sounds taking on the Jacksonville Jumbo Shrimp.
1: I like this. More choices.
0: That's right. Choose your adventure. Just be caller number three and let us know which one you prefer to check out.
1: Yeah.
0: Either Sunday night or next Wednesday evening here in Nashville. We promised you music from Arlo Parks. Here's a song called Beams on Lightning in the Morning.

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0: Lightning 100, music from Freako. It's still around. Another one from Something Worth Waiting For. Arlo Parks before that with the song Beams from the new album, Ambiguous Desire. 10 minutes in front of 8 o'clock. Once again, good morning to all. And this time, congratulations going out to Ellie, who was caller number 3 and sounded very excited about being our winning caller for this giveaway, another Choose Your Own Adventure. And Ellie wants to see a ball game next Wednesday night. Nashville Sounds, actually in the midst of, believe it's a 12-game homestand, still taking on Gwinnett. But next week, they begin their series with the Jacksonville Jumbo Shrimp out at First Horizon Park. And Ellie won the tickets for next Wednesday, which is also a winning Wednesday. The first 1,000 fans in attendance will receive a Hot Chicken's cooling towel.
1: It's nothing like a cooling towel, let me tell you, especially with this heat. That was really smart of them. I don't know if they just decided that or what, but those whatever technologies in those cooling towels, win-win.
0: It works.
1: It totally works. I love them.
0: And yes, based on the forecast that Lisa

0: show. Yes, the forecast actual temperature for next Wednesday, 99 degrees, but you factor in the humidity, so heat index values will probably be higher than that, so the cooling towel will come in handy. But it doesn't.
1: So go get you a ticket.
0: Exactly. And to your point, Lisa, it looks like a 0% chance of rain next Wednesday. So hopefully the Sounds can get another win. We're going to give you a chance to win once again. We do still have those Nashville Sunday night tickets and tickets. Last chance to win them before you can buy them to see Dwight Yoakam at the Ryman.
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1: Oh, yeah. She calls me baby. Baby.
0: I can take the sun out of the sky.
1: Wow, that's impressive. It's leaving us a little bit today, apparently, at some point.
0: It's hiding right now, right?
1: It's hiding, yeah.
0: Strokes' latest before that brand new album, Reality Awaits, is out now.
1: Oh.
0: We've been playing that song, Going Shopping, for a hot minute here on Nashville's Independent Radio. We also heard from Arctic Monkeys, Dermot Kennedy, Stuck in Some Manchester Orchestra, Johnny Blue Skies, and The Dark Clouds.
1: Mm.
0: Can see some of those later today and maybe again tomorrow as well. 8:18, good Friday morning. That's Lisa, everyone.
1: What's up?
0: I'm merely Jay, alongside here in studio.
1: Whatever. Oh, wait. I know you probably have something to tell me, but I just thought of something random. So, you know how yesterday was Leon Day?
0: Mm-hmm.
1: So, I was looking up my strawberries because I feel like the strawberries have been ripening and I'm so excited about them. And then I keep them on the vine. I'm like, it just needs a little bit more. And then a bird comes and eats it. It's like, we both know the ripest time.
0: Yeah.
1: And I'm like, been so annoyed. So I got these little tiny sacks so I can put around the strawberries. One of the strawberries looks like a Christmas boot. And it's like, perfect on Leon Day.
0: A strawberry Christmas stocking.
1: I'll have to send you the photo. It's
0: on
1: pretty
0: June
1: funny.
0: 25th.
1: It's like, yeah, it just happened that
0: 6 way. 6 months out, but Well, actually, Lisa, we were just talking off air, and I thought that we should go ahead and remind folks on air, because the clock is ticking. Folks have a little over an hour to still enter to win some tickets to see Jason Isbell in the 400 unit if they do so on our Instagram, right?
1: That's right. So if you go to our Instagram, at Lightning in the Morning, there's a few steps, but hey, it's worth it for two free tickets to the Ryman to see Jason Isbell on October 17th. You got to find us on Instagram at Lightning in the Morning and follow us. Then there's a post. It's the first post on there. Can't miss it. It's bright red. You know, it's there. Repost that on your story or on your regular Instagram. And then just comment who you're going to bring. And we'd love to hear a fun story. There's been some really good ones on there. Some are saying this will be our 12th year, which I think is pretty wild. Let's see some other ones here. Love Jason Isbell, love the Ryman, love my newly retired husband, but I love Lightning 100 in the Morning and all the time. So, you know,
0: that's
1: we like to hear that.
0: Lots love of love. Feel the love. Yeah.
1: So go ahead and interact with us on Instagram at Lightning in the Morning. We are going to choose that winner before you have until 9:30 a.m. to submit. And then we've got our special guest, BJ Barham, here from Aqua Aquarium.
0: American Aquarium.
1: Mm-hmm. I was thinking of Barbie Girl. Sorry,
0: Aqua
1: BJ.
0: Aqua Aquarium's a little redundant.
1: A little different. Yeah. American Aquarium, he'll be with us in the studio and probably will kind of help us out with deciding who's going to win. So stay tuned for that and enter to win.
0: That's right. You've got 70 minutes from right now. It is 8:20 a.m. Real quick, let's take a look at the roads. 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Yes, it is patio season, so it might be a little hot, humid, but you can grab it. An OG Bushwhacker to keep you cool during the summertime weather. Don't forget, they offer happy hour Monday through Friday, 2-for-1 beers and well drinks from 2 to 6 p.m., except for Wednesday, when happy hour is all day. They also have trivia starting Wednesdays at 7 p.m., Extreme Bingo every Tuesday from 7 to 9 p.m. Learn more at driftersnashville.com. We do have an injury crash. It's not on the interstates. This is reported at Bell Road at Arbor Common, down on the southeast side. It's just off of I-24. And I mention that because there's nothing to tell you about on the interstates. A little bit of, looks like due to volume, a little bit of slow traffic there where 24 and 40 meet there, kind of 440 as well, down on the southeast side. 40 west coming in from right around Spence Lane to the downtown loop, also a little bit slow. But other than that, it looks like a speed limit drive.
1: It's been looking really good. Yeah. Knock on wood here. You guys are doing great. Maybe because it's Friday and you're just like, it's Friday. No care in the world or I don't know what. But keep it up, especially right before all this rain does come in. Just know that it is coming. I don't think it's going to be too crazy today, but tomorrow, supposedly.
0: Allegedly.
1: Reportedly. Yeah. We'll find out. So,
0: we will.
1: Yeah.
0: Yes, we will. We also still will give you a chance to win some tickets. We still have tickets for Nashville Sunday night with the Cold Stairs this Sunday, and tickets to see Dwight Yoakam. He's got two shows at the Ryman, November 4th and 5th. Those tickets go on sale this morning at 10 o'clock. We'll give you a chance to win two free tickets to the first of those two shows. Also happening tomorrow night.
1: Yeah.
0: I don't know if you have plans. Are you going to be at the Sen tomorrow night?
1: Tomorrow night is Saturday. We did not have
0: tomorrow plans night. Young the Giant will take the stage out of the Sen. We'll play some Young the Giant, but here first is more information about the show tomorrow night.
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1: Aaron Lee Tash's latest Lost and Alone new album coming out in less than a month, July 17th. 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
1: More Local Lightning before that, Margo Price with The Leftovers, and as promised, Got It Rolling with Young the Giant, Different Kind of Love from the new album Victory Garden. And again, Young the Giant going to be taking the stage tomorrow night out at Ascend Amphitheater. Taking the stage at 3rd and Lindsley this Sunday night. To be specific, this Nashville Sunday night. We've got the Cold Stairs as our headliner, excited about this show. And we hope you are as well. In fact, we're going to give away two tickets to that show right now to the third caller through to the Lightning 100 studio at 615-777-5100. You want to remind them of the two simple rules real quick?
2: Oh, yeah,
1: Lisa?
2: Easy peasy. You have to be over 18 to win, and you cannot have won in the last 30 days. That means if you've won a ticket in the last 30 days, I do apologize, you have to wait. We always remind people, put it in your calendar so you know, so you don't get overly excited, win, and then we have to tell you that we have to move on. So, yeah, let's find our winner.
1: Third caller through, going to win tickets to see our Nashville Sunday night this Sunday at 3rd and Lindsay while you're dialing. Music from our headliner from their new album, Texas. It's the Cold Stairs and Nowhere to Go on Lightning 100.

0: Lightning 100, new one from Pete Yorn, title track to a brand new album out in less than 1 month, July 24th. We'll get the new Pete Yorn album, All the Beauty. That was the title track for you here on Lightning in the Morning. Lucy Dacus planting tomatoes. Hopefully you've got those tomatoes planted already since it's, well, almost July.
1: Yeah.
0: Lake Street Dive, Sunvolt, and got it rolling with The Cold Stairs. Nowhere to go. Actually, you got somewhere to go to see The Cold Stairs. It's 3rd and Lindsley this Nashville Sunday night. And we now know that that is where Kayla and a guest will be.
1: That's
0: well,
1: right.
0: Kayla just won the tickets from Woo-hoo! Us here on Lightning in the Morning. So congratulations to you, Kayla. Thank you all, as always, for listening to Nashville's Independent Radio. We are Lightning 100. It is June 26th. Oh, real quick, Lisa, the rain has arrived. I'm seeing some rain on the window panes.
1: Jay gets a window. I don't get the window, so I'm glad you're communicating.
0: You can see out the window, but you can't see. You can see the outside the window, outside the studio, but yes, not outside the building.
1: This is true. Well, so the rain has come.
0: At least you trust me, and you know I'm being honest with you.
1: I do trust you.
0: It is June 26th, which is National Chocolate Pudding Day.
1: Ooh, that sounds fun. Chocolate pudding.
0: Chilled chocolate pudding on a hot summer day. Ooh. Not bad. It's also National Beauticians Day.
1: Hey, thanks for all you beauticians for making us beautiful.
0: Keeps everybody looking good. It's National Canoe Day.
1: Oh, I do have a kayak. I was just talking to a friend about yakking. Got a yak. You know? We can yak and yak at the same time. I love my yak. What? I just never heard yakking?
0: Yeah, well, I have.
1: It's a yakking good time.
0: I just didn't expect to hear it when I just did about 20 seconds ago. It's also National Coconut Day. Are you a fan of the coconut?
1: I'm a big fan of the coconut. My dad actually was a big not fan of the coconut until my sister moved to Kauai and my brother-in-law climbed a tree and chopped one
0: down.
1: Started
0: throwing coconuts at him and he's like, all right, I like coconuts.
1: I think it's something about taking a machete and like cutting it down and cracking it open. My dad was like, oh my gosh, why have I hated coconut? And I was like, I don't know what coconuts you've... I don't think he likes the shredded, like sugary ones.
0: The texture? Maybe?
1: Yeah, something about that. But now that he, like, oh man, hits his favorite thing, like, he'll I'm going to go cut some coconuts.
0: And as we've already covered on the show this morning,
1: piña coladas.
0: According to the Google data, the Old Fashioned is the most popular or most searched cocktail in the U.S. for over a year, beating out not just margaritas, but other classics, including the piña colada, which is number 7 on the list. But you can't have a great piña colada
1: without a coconut.
0: That's right.
1: Yeah, because it's a piña colada.
0: Don't forget, you've got just over 30 minutes to enter to win tickets to see Jason Isbell in the 400 unit. You can do that over on our Instagram at Lightning in the Morning. We do still have some Dwight Yoakam tickets to give away as well. We've got your Lightning Flashes coming up in just a couple of minutes. But if you haven't heard about the Jason Isbell residency in 2026, here's more information about that right now.

0: returns for a six-show residency October 15th through 24th at Ryman Auditorium. 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
3: And now it's time for your lightning flashes. 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This is Airline Highway Tour. 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
4: 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Tonight at 3rd and Lindsley. I might actually...
3: Yeah, why not?
4: 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Coming up on Sunday, June 28th, a secret house show. 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
4: 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And of course, we just gave away tickets for our Nashville Sunday night. We're back at 3rd and Lindsley this Sunday with Corey Conghiglio at 7 and the Cold Stairs at 8. Of course, the doors open at 5:30. If you can't make it to the club, tune in here to Lightning 100 beginning at 7 p.m. this Nashville Sunday night. Start dialing the studio right now. It is time to give away these tickets to see Dwight Yoakam. He's doing two shows at the Ryman, November 4th and 5th. We have two tickets for the first of those two shows on November the 4th. Tickets for both shows go on sale 1 hour from right now. So last chance to win them before you can buy them. Let's go. Should we stick with caller number 7?
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0: Lightning 100. That is another one from Metric's new album, Romanticize the Dive. 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
1: Out on the road.
0: That song is called Time is a Bomb. And yes, they will be touring in support of the album, as usually happens.
1: Yeah.
0: They'll actually be here in Nashville playing the Ryman on August 4th, along with Broken Social Scene and Stars. We are 28 minutes into the 9 o'clock hour. We do want to say congratulations to our winner. Caller number 7, Summer, won the tickets to see Dwight Yoakam at the Ryman in November. There are two shows with Dwight, and both shows go on sale at the top of the hour. We are here in studio, Jay and Lisa. We've been here since 6 o'clock, but we're not alone anymore. Speaking of upcoming Ryman shows, August 14th, you get a chance to see American Aquarium at the Mother Church. The new American Aquarium album, New Ways to Lose, is out today. We are going to celebrate with BJ from American Aquarium, who's here in studio. We'll be back in about 90 seconds to catch up with BJ, get ready for the show, and talk a little bit about the new album here on Lightning in the Morning.
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0: And we are back, half past 9 o'clock on a Friday morning. We've got BJ here in studio. New American Aquarium album is out. I guess Lisa and I would be the second and third to congratulate you, because I think you got a text just a few minutes ago, right, saying happy release day.
7: My wife gave me a text wishing me a very happy release day, and you guys are 2 and 3.
0: All right.
7: So thank you kindly.
0: We'll take
1: and
0: that.
1: The rest of our listeners, so we're stoked.
7: Yeah.
0: That's right. So, BJ, good to see you, man.
7: Good
0: welcome.
7: To see you too, man.
0: Welcome in, and happy release day. Feeling good about it?
7: I feel great.
0: Yeah?
7: Yeah, it's always nice when, you know, we're free of purgatory now. We've been sitting in like a 9-month purgatory of creating this thing and then sitting on it, and then all you want to do is show your friends this thing you made, but the powers that be tell you that you can't show your friends this thing for another 9 months until they have vinyl ready or whatever.
0: And, get the pictures back.
7: Yeah. So now it's fun. Because
1: it's a literal baby.
7: It is a baby. It truly is. It's a baby. And, you know, we made this thing in November, early November of last year. And now,
0: oh, wow.
7: And now here it is, almost July, coming out. So really, 9 months.
1: I mean, that's pretty beautiful. We have a lot of artists that come in that take years and years and years. So it's exciting to hear that, you know, this kind of just came.
7: Yeah, we're not precious. This is our 20th record in 20 years.
1: Yeah.
7: So, like, we're not precious with, you know, having 3 or 4. We're not trying to build mystique.
1: Right.
7: Like, we're, you know, we know what we are. We're a heavy touring rock and roll band. And so we put records out. We tour on them for a year. We put another record out.
0: Yeah.
7: And that's what we know what we're good at. And there's some people that are really good at disappearing for 6 years and coming back with, like, their opus, and it's beautiful and it's awesome.
1: That's them.
7: That's not what we do.
1: No.
7: We tour and we bring music to people, and, you know, 20 years in, we found our lane, and this is just another chapter in the lane.
0: Yeah.
1: How cool. Well, I mean, I saw the album cover and the beautiful mural that's in East Nashville right now, and I'm just so excited for you guys. I mean, I feel like this is even though it's the 20th, for some, it's their first.
7: Yeah, and that's what you always have to remember, is there's going to be people that discover your band here. And I'm jealous of those people because I wish I could discover a band that I liked and then I go on Spotify or something and look and see they have 20 other records for me to,
0: right?
1: To dive into.
7: Because usually if you find something new, they might have an EP that you haven't heard. And you're like, ah, not enough music. I really like this, but there's not enough.
1: Yeah.
7: Like we have... It's like a buffet. Like you can eat till you're full. like keep going back until you don't like something. Like,
1: the Golden Corral.
7: Yeah,
1: the Sizzler of music.
7: I think we're the Golden Corral of roots music. I don't know how that sounds, but
1: yeah. I mean, it sounds approachable to me. It sounds pretty delicious.
7: I can work with that.
1: Okay,
7: I've been called far worse than the Golden Corral.
0: right.
7: You know.
0: So is it a feeling? And so you know you're. Obviously, you're not new to it, you know, 20 albums in, but having to wait as long as you did.
1: Yeah.
0: So is the feeling today like relief that it's out there? Are you like really excited that folks actually get to sink their teeth into it now after, you know, because you've known what it sounds like for a while now. So does that take away at all from it as far as, you know, okay, we did it in November and here you are 6-7 months later?
7: Not really. There's a childlike excitement that comes with showing your friends the thing that you
0: finally get to hear.
7: You get to hear this thing we've been working on. And we've been playing some of the songs live, so like fans have gotten kind of a sneak peek at like maybe 2 or 3 of the songs. But this was the first release where we like kind of surprise dropped it. We announced last week that we had a new record, and then this week it's out.
0: Bam.
7: So many people are playing the, you know, the DSP game where they do what Spotify tells them or Apple Music tells them, and that's put out a single 3 months before the record, and then every month put out a new single. And then by the time the record comes out, your fans have heard 4 singles, which presumably are your 4 best songs because you wouldn't want to lead with a bad song.
0: Right.
7: So when the record comes out 4 months after you've announced it, they've heard half the good part of the record. And we just decided to try something new. We decided to kind of play Disruptor in this really weird hellscape called the music business that we're currently occupying in.
0: And hat tip to you all. I love to hear it.
7: And so we, you know, put out a single last week. We put out a single this Monday. And then we dropped the record today. And so, you know, this isn't a fault to anyone, but most folks have the attention spans of a gnat these days. Uh-huh. And so you can't get bored if I'm only hitting you 10 days of we got a record.
1: Right.
7: So this is the first record since, you know, we really got into the streaming world where we just announced a record and then put it out into the world.
1: Wow.
7: So our fans, it looks like we just made a record and immediately released it.
1: But
7: in truth, we've been sitting on it waiting for the...
0: And that's some of the, you know, behind the scenes inside baseball that you get by tuning in to Lightning in the Morning.
7: Yeah.
0: That's
7: right. You don't see that on Instagram.
0: Looks like, is this one of your favorite guitars? It's a beautiful guitar, but I can tell that it's played its share of great songs. It's a nice little Gibson there.
7: Yeah. This is my Red Gibson. This is the guitar that's kind of become I've become known for.
0: Yeah.
7: I've toured this guitar for almost 17 years now. It's the only guitar I've played on stage. When people think of American Aquarium, the Red guitar is definitely one of the symbols that people think of. It's a 68 Red J45.
0: 68, okay.
7: And it's
1: she's a beaut.
7: It's seen its share of
1: looks loved.
7: Me being an idiot.
0: But still sounding amazing. Excited to have not only the Red Gibson, but BJ here in studio. So you're going to play a couple for us this morning?
7: I'll play a couple songs
0: for you. All right, and both from the new album, I assume.
7: These are going to be from the new record. I'm going to play the single. Up front, this is the single that we put out last week. It's pretty self-explanatory, but if anybody has questions, I can answer them later. But this is a song called History Repeats Itself.

0: Lightning 100, BJ Barham here, and oh my gosh, I mean, I feel like going to your show, I'm just going to be stoked even to leave it and just conquer everything.
1: Yeah, we hope people leave inspired.
0: Yeah.
1: That's the goal of, that's why you write songs. That is a song that goes out and tells you to take control of your community again, but songs tell you to go out and conquer a lot of the hard stuff that life throws your way.
0: Yeah.
1: And I think our job as songwriters is to go through that heavy stuff and then observe it and process that observation and then turn it into a 2.5 to 3 minute explanation of that observation that helps someone get through it, a roadmap, if you will, to get through the hard stuff. And so that's me seeing a bunch of stuff that I disagree with and putting it into words, and hopefully, you know, somebody hears it and decides to go out and take action in their own community.
0: I mean, and it's such a craft to take a lot of what's going on. I feel like, even, like you said, turning on the news and seeing families being torn apart, and then there's just this and that and da da da da, and being able to put it in a song and make it simple enough to feel inspired to do something.
1: Yeah.
0: I think that's really
1: I think
0: cool.
1: We're all good at something. I think we're all put on this world to do something. And I'm lucky that mine is to put words together in a way that makes people feel something. I'm very lucky. You know, I'm really bad in a lot of aspects of my life. Like, I'm not really, I always tell people, they're like, oh man, I really love your band. I'm like, good, because this is the only thing I've ever excelled at.
2: This is
1: like,
2: it, man.
1: I'm really mediocre at a lot of stuff.
0: This is it.
1: I was like, this is the one thing that I found, like, that I'm okay at, and I'm going to keep doing it as long as I can.
0: Yeah.
2: Well, and where did that kind of come from? Did you know, like, when you were really young that this is what you wanted to do with your life? Did you start playing an instrument really young? And did that kind of lead to it? Or did you, hear a particular song or artist that kind of inspired you? When was it that you decided that you wanted to do this for a living?
1: I've always been involved in music. Like, my dad was, it all started in the church.
2: Okay.
1: I'm very much not in the church these days, but my singing in front of people started in the church at a young age. And I'm not going to be one of those kids that, like, lie to you and tell you that I came out of the womb listening to, like, Fugazi and Townes Van Zandt. Like, that's not true. I was raised on, like, really bad radio 90s country.
2: Okay.
1: And looking back, really great 90s country. But at the time, I hated it. And so then I ran from that. And I'd say, and I always sang all through middle school, high school. But I didn't start a band until I got to college.
2: Okay.
1: And when I got to college, that's where I started turning really bad poetry into songs.
0: Mm.
1: And then I realized this is what I could do for my life pretty quickly. Once people start showing up to your shows that aren't your friends and singing the songs,
2: you know you're on the right track.
1: You realize,
2: right?
1: Because when your friends show up, like, cool, they're my friends.
0: Mm-hmm.
1: But your friend base is only going to pay $5 to $10.
2: So many times
1: yep. to see the same, let's be honest, bad songs. You really can tell when people start showing up. And that happened pretty early on. That happened when I was probably 19, 20. And then we hit the road. 2006, the first record came out.
2: Yeah.
1: And we've played over 4,000 shows in the last 20 years.
2: Man, that is just so awesome. But yet having that, you have those, not just your friends, but folks actually paying, showing up to the show, singing along, and really enjoying it, that must just, especially at 19, 20 years old, that's just got to give you that rocket fuel, right?
1: It's validating. It's validating. And that's all you need sometimes when you're a dumb, because, like, there's no reason any 18-year-old kid should ever try to, like, conquer the music business. But, like, when you're 18 and just dumb enough
2: right,
1: and don't have anything to lose, you don't have a family, you don't have kids, you don't have a wife, you don't have anything to lose at home, there's nothing keeping you in your hometown, all it takes is a couple strangers validating your songs to be like, you know what, I could go out and, like, conquer the music business. You have to be just young and dumb enough to think you can do it.
2: Dumb enough to not know, right?
1: There's a reason a lot of 40-year-olds aren't starting bands and quitting their jobs and going on tour.
0: You get a little bit jaded, and there's the expenses of having a house and insurance, and you're breaking bones that you didn't even know you had. And
1: looking back, it was like there was only one time in my life I could have really chased it, and I jumped on it.
0: Yeah.
1: When I did, and I'm thankful, because 20 years later, I'm proud to say that for 20 years, music's been my job. And it's been really awesome.
2: Yeah. And you've been so prolific. Again, 20 years in it, 20 albums.
1: Yeah.
2: And the new one is out as of today, New Ways to Lose. We've got BJ here in studio. Of course, American Aquarium, as we mentioned, tickets on sale now for the August 14th show. I was looking at got quite an extensive tour coming up. Yeah, to kick that off, huh?
1: Yeah, I take the summers off. I've got an 8-year-old daughter at home, so I don't tour any during the summer while she's out of school. We just travel as a family.
2: Yeah,
1: and then when she goes back to school, that's when
2: Daddy hits the road. Right. Hits the
1: road. My wife has learned that it's a lot easier to be the one parent at home when you have 8 a.m. to 3 p.m. to yourself.
0: Amen.
1: And then you only have to, 4 hours of parenting
2: of chaos
1: without me. Yeah. And but in the summer, like, I think my wife would kill me if I just left her at home for sun up to sundown to be the only parent. So,
0: but what an experience. But
2: looking forward, do you think that maybe at some point you might hit the road in the summer and take the family along, like take your daughter and just like this would be a
1: they come a to really the big fest. Like we do, like sometimes you can't turn down festivals. Sometimes there's a big enough festival in the summer where you make a concession. And they come with me.
2: Nice.
1: The band and my crew are all so good to my daughter. And she knows all of them by name and knows.
0: So many uncles and aunts.
1: So many uncles and aunts. It really is a lot of uncles and aunts. And
0: I love that.
1: And most people, it's not rock and roll to have an 8-year-old running around the bus. But
0: I love it.
1: You know, it's pretty
0: awesome. You were that kid. So.
1: Yeah. It's pretty awesome to see, the band kind of take her in as, the 12th member of our road crew, and she's kind of she doesn't do much, but she's fun to hang out with.
2: And I bet you if you asked her, she would think it's pretty rock and roll to be on the tour bus.
0: I was going to say,
2: festival days.
0: I think most people are probably a little bit jealous because that's a village, and it really does take a village to, rear a child and have experiences, and you can just let her kind of roll and know that she's got that family behind her.
1: Yeah, it's fun because she really took a liking to our stage manager, and she helps with the load in, load out. And by helps, I mean she rides the cases into the venue.
2: Of course, yeah.
1: Like, she'll get on top, and then you'll have 10 people pushing these cases up the ramp, and my daughter just rides them.
0: Yeah.
1: But yeah, it's like she's finally at an age where she understands that everybody's parents aren't musicians.
0: Mm.
1: Like, she just assumed that, I do this and everybody's parents do this. And that's just what we do for a living is be creative.
0: That's life.
1: And she went to school and quickly found out that nobody else's parents. Like, what do you mean your dad's an accountant?
0: What does that mean?
1: What do you mean he goes to an office every day?
0: What's a tie?
1: What are pants?
0: Yeah.
2: Accountant. It's a weird name for a band, isn't it?
0: And now there's going to be a band called Accountant.
2: Probably.
1: For sure.
2: Probably. But BJ here in studio again, a new American Aquarian album, New Ways to Lose, is out now. Going to play another one from the new album before we wrap up?
1: I'll play a depressing song for the folks on the drive this morning.
2: Perfect way to kick off the weekend.
1: Yeah. Okay. I got you charged up, and now I'm going to hurt your feelings. This is a song. Last year, me and my wife, we had a longtime pet we had for 14 years pass away last year. And this is a song for him. And this is for anybody out there who's struggling with that grief of losing, your best friend. A lot of people will tell you it's just an animal. It's just, it's a part of your family.
0: Mm-hmm. Yep.
1: And I didn't realize that. I was one of those people who were human beings are different than animals until you lose that animal that felt like a human being. And this is a song off the new record about that. Mm-hmm.

night for 13 years. Young and wild and only child, one half of a package deal. I packed you up, moved you out, and brought you both back home. I never knew the hole you'd leave until the moment you were gone. There ain't a day goes by that I don't think about you. There ain't a day goes by that you ain't on my mind. You were the goodest boy a man could ever ask for. My favorite hello was my hardest goodbye. We drove around town to town for years. It was just us three. I hope I brought you half the joy that you brought to me. Sometimes at night, a sound, a sight, a smell is all it takes to remind me that your only fault was the fact you couldn't stay. There ain't a day goes by that I don't think about you.

0: Lightning 100, BG Barham here. Oh, now I'm just...
1: I'm getting verklempt.
0: I'm getting verklempt, but I mean, it's so beautiful.
2: Thank you.
0: Because it's true. I've got an 11-year-old, and so it's like, you know, I got to get her on the geriatric food, and she's getting the ear hematoma gray, and it's
2: Hold them tight.
1: Yep. Yeah.
2: That's all I can say.
0: She's the most precious baby.
2: Yeah. you when you buy that, you know, or adopt that pet when they're, you know, tiny and snuggly.
1: Little pupper.
2: You don't think about what happens in 15 years.
1: Yeah.
2: You don't think about, like, it's a tough one. And I didn't think about it, you know, and then when it hits. And, it's been almost 2 years now and it's still.
0: All the feels.
2: Yeah. It's a heavy feeling. But like I said, our job as songwriters is to take the big feelings and distill them into something you can listen to.
0: Yeah. And feel it and feel connected.
2: Yeah.
0: So thank you.
2: Yeah, you're welcome. Thanks for letting me play that.
0: Yeah.
2: Sorry to the listeners out there.
0: Okay, I'm going to go get my dog a pup cup now and she can have whatever she wants.
2: You can have whatever you want.
1: Exactly. And that, and right in the lyrics, it's like, only had one wish. I just wish I had more time.
2: Yeah. That was definitely, that
1: hit me because that was my feeling. It's been years since I lost my best friend, my puppers.
2: Yeah.
1: But his name was Rhino and. He was the goodest boy.
2: Yeah.
0: The goodest babies. Well, now that we're all sad and sappy.
1: It's like all the feels, excitement and, you know.
0: Joy,
1: the new
0: inspiration, depression.
1: and that's what American Aquarium does. Yeah. And you got a chance to pick up the new album. If you pre-ordered it, well, you're probably listening to it already. You probably already heard it. But if you haven't,

0: Also grab tickets to see American Aquarium headline the Ryman on August 14th. Find those tickets at ryman.com. BJ, thank you so much for coming in this morning, man.
1: Thanks,
0: I really appreciate it.
1: Yeah. Thank you.
0: Absolutely. And
2: anytime,
0: if you've got
2: time, come on.
0: Yeah, I was going to say, if you've got time in August when you guys come back to play the Ryman, hit us up. Let us know.
1: Swing back over. Say hey.
2: Yeah.
0: That'd be great. But pick up the new album. You can find it at AmericanAquarium.com. Thanks again to BJ for joining us this morning.
1: Thank you all for having me.
0: Absolutely. And with that, we wrap up this edition of the show. Lisa, do you have our winner for the Jason Isbell tickets that we're giving away on Instagram?
2: I do have our winner. I'm going to be DMing you. If you're listening, this is the comment that they left, because we asked you all to keep a comment, and I love this because a lot of you have actually seen Jason Isbell multiple times, and this is the comment from our winner that BJ actually chose, so it's all on him.
1: Blame me.
2: But the comment is, this would be my first Jason Isbell concert, and I love to experience his incredible songwriting at a live performance, and then they tag the person that they want to bring. So I am so excited that we get to gift them their first Jason Isbell live show. For all of those who participated, we appreciate you. Just stay tuned. We always got some great tickets to give away, and I believe there's still a pair of tickets in our concert window. If
0: The ticket window at lightning100.com. And with that, we will wrap things up. Stephanie, snack time with Stephanie, right?
2: Snack time with Stephanie.
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0: Lightning 100. That is Jalen and Gonda, Doctrine of Love, the title track to the new album, which is out now. Started off our hour with Nathaniel Rateliff and the Night Sweat South of Here. My name is Stephanie. Taking over this Friday morning, going to be with you for the rest of the morning, hanging out till noon when Lieutenant Dan's taking over as usual for the Lightning 100 request lunch. Got a bunch of great music on the way for you and a couple pairs of tickets to give away. One pair for our Nashville Sunday Night Show this Sunday at 3rd and Lindsley. The Cold Stare is going to be headlining, which will be such a fun one. So I'll have a chance for you to win your way into that. And a pair of tickets for the Nashville Sounds game coming up on Wednesday. That this Wednesday, July 1st, they're going to be playing against the Jacksonville Jumbo Shrimp. I am not making that up. That is actually the team name. So that will also be a great one. I'll have both of those to give away before I'm out of here at noon. But first, got some music for you. Got one up now from Broken Social Scene's new album, Remember the Humans, which came out, I think, just last month. They're going to be playing here August 4th at the Ryman with Metric and Stars. Here's Broken Social Scene, Only the Good I Keep on Lightning 100.
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0: Lightning 100, that is local music from Shani and the Eastmen. That's called Not a Blue Moon. We had some Elliott Smith before that one, Miss Misery for Your Gray Morning, the heavy, heavy Go Down River. My name is Stephanie with you this Friday morning. And around this time each week, I start getting ready for our next episode of New Music Monday, when I play an hour of the week's brand new releases and going to have a lot of fun stuff on the show this Monday night. We got brand new music from Phoebe Bridgers, new Bia Badoobie, Brandon Flowers with a brand new solo album, This Is Lorelei, J. Jerome 87, and a bunch of other stuff. So we'll be diving into all of that and much more Monday night, 8 until 9. And don't forget, you can also check out the archives of our show over at lightning100.com/newmusicmonday. Got Blonde Shell with one from her upcoming new album coming up right after the break, The Lemon Twigs, and more right after this on Lightning 100.
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0: Lightning 100, that is Need to Breathe, Say It Now. We had Mitski before that one, I'll Change for You, some Brittany Howard back there too with What Now. My name's Stephanie, hanging with you this Friday morning, and got some tickets to give away now. Not one for a show actually, but for the Nashville Sounds playing this coming Wednesday, July 1st against the Jacksonville Jumbo Shrimp. That game's going to be kicking off at 6:35 on Wednesday, and I got one pair of tickets to give away for this one. So if you call in at 615-777-5100, third caller going to be getting a pair of tickets for this Nashville Sounds game on Wednesday. It's also that day they're giving away hot chicken cooling towels. I don't even know exactly what that means, but if you're one of the first 1,000 people there, you'll get a cooling towel. So 615-777-5100, looking for caller 3. Got some Kurt Vile coming up after the break before his show here in Nashville on July 18th. That's coming up on Lightning 100. Barry.
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Lightning 100. That is Snowcaps with Coast. The Strokes going shopping before that. Their brand new album is out today. My name is Stephanie. Coming up, still going to have some tickets to give away for our Nashville Sunday night show this weekend with the Cold Stairs. And congrats going out to Jessica, who called in to win those Nashville Sounds tickets. Right now, though, got one from Black Country New Road. Here's Strangers on Lightning 100.

0: Lightning 100, that is the Cold Stairs. Nowhere to go. 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
0: We got the new one up now from Weezer and Wednesday. We might as well be strangers on Lightning 100.

0: Lightning 100, that is our local artist of the week, Katie Pruitt, featuring Nolan Taylor. That is called Blackout, going to be on Katie Pruitt's just announced new album, Fools for the Fleeting, which will come out on September 18th. And she'll be wrapping up her tour with a Nashville show at Basement East on December 2nd. Great new song from Katie. We love Katie Pruitt here. My name is Stephanie. About time for me to wrap up this morning. Lieutenant Dan here to take over for Request Lunchtime already.
1: Yep. I'm here ready for another Facebook Friday edition of the program. Luckily, Jason Isbell plays a lot of Knights of the Ryman, which means we have a lot of tickets to give away. We're giving away tickets to all six nights, and I think this is the first of two Fridays that we're going to give you a chance to win your way in. And I imagine it, I just got it posted on the Facebook page, so it's ready. You can request your faves. It can be songs that are big hits or deep cuts and
0: anything in between.
1: Yeah, should be good. I'm excited tonight. We've got a new writer's night we're promoting at the Lucky Nut, which I haven't been there yet.
0: I think it's like brand new, right?
1: It's in Madison. And yeah, I've seen them doing events up there. So I'm excited to get up there. We're going to have a writer's night. Starts at 8 o'clock. And I'm also going to be hosting Nashville Sunday Night Live from 3rd and Lindsley this weekend.
0: Yeah, I gave away some tickets to that earlier this hour.
1: We got the Cold Stairs, and it's going to be a great rock show. I'm also excited, if you're in town for the 4th of July, the Wild Feathers are going to be doing Nashville Sunday Night July 5th. So that's going to be a big
0: one. Man, they're so good live. That's a band that I actually saw live at a festival in Delaware, like right after they put out their debut album. So that was in like 2013. And I had no idea who they were. I didn't even know they lived in Nashville. But I was just like walking by and heard them playing. And I was like, oh my God, that band sounds so good. And
1: they're great. I mean, they were their own little mini Nashville supergroup of these songwriters here in town that joined together. They kind of had their own thing. And so combined, it was next level.
0: Yeah. Well, that'll be such a fun one. Yeah, so that's July 5th. So both of those on sale at thirdlindsley.com and broadcasting here.
1: There we go. And yeah, hit up that Facebook page if you want to try and win some Jason Isbell Ryman tickets.
0: Yep, get those requests in. Request lunch starting at noon, which means I'm out of here. Have a great Friday, guys. We got Post Sex Nachos and Noah Kahan coming up after the break on Lightning 100.
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1: And just like that, we are 2 minutes into the noon hour. It's Friday, June 22nd. Lieutenant Dan live here in the studio. Our show brought to you by Brown's Diner. Breakfast, lunch, and dinner. Burgers for decades. Great food. Awesome spot to hang with your friends. And they got happy hour coming up 3 to 5 p.m. at Brown's. They've got World Cup games on, too. The game's on. They got special deals. Check it out on their Instagram, The Brown's Diner. You can find us on Facebook at Lightning 100. And I just got a post up with a chance to win tickets to Jason Isbell, giving us 6 nights at the Ryman this time. He'll be out there Thursday, Friday, and Saturday, 2 weeks in a row. And I got tickets to give away to the Friday, October 16th show. You want to go? I want to give you tickets. Get those requests in now on our Facebook page. I'm going to get it rolling with one that came in from Molly, hoping to hear Speed Trap Town. It's Jason Isbell for lunch on Lightning 100.

Lightning 100. Guess a great request, and that one coming in for 7 Mile Island. It is over on the Lightning 100 Facebook page. You can make your requests, and that was actually one of the very first to roll in. Tyler hoping to hear it. It was Tim looking for If It Takes a Lifetime, got on Sarah's request for Streetlights, and kicked it off with Molly's request for Speed Trap Town. We're speeding through the noon hour, 19 minutes in, as we get on Josh's request. He said he's hoping to sway my mind to give him the tickets, as, yes, he wanted to hear the live version of Sway they did out at Welcome to 1979 here on the Lightning 100 Request Lunch, brought to you by Brown's.

0: Lightning 100, Jason Isbell, and the 400 unit traveling alone. I saw Stephanie make that request over on our Lightning 100 Facebook page. Elizabeth looking for something more than free. And it was Josh wanting to hear Sway. We kicked it off with Speed Trap Town into Streetlights. Did If It Takes a Lifetime into 7 Mile Island. And well, there's a lot of catalog to pick from. I am trying to not play the same songs when we did the Jason Isbell Request Lunch on Tuesday, June 16th, 10 days ago. So if you were listening then, might want to request a different song than we played that day. But yeah, there's so many to pick from, and already a slew of great requests. I'm going to get to as many as I can between here and one as we give you a chance to win your way into the Ryman and see Jason Isbell Friday, October 16th. All thanks to our friends at Brown's Diner.
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3: All right, jump in on the action over on the Lightning 100 Facebook page if you want to try and win tickets to Jason Isbell at the Ryman Friday, October 16th. Thanks to our friends at Brown's Diner. They've been serving it up for you for almost 100 years, known for those cheeseburgers. And, yeah, they got a different kind for each day of the week. I dare you to take a look and not want to head on down there on their Instagram, The Brown's Diner. I want to get on a fun one that Jason Isbell did. It's another one from the live record where he took his band in and they went into Welcome to 1979 and cut everything to tape. It's live and it's great. This is Storm Windows on Lightning 100.

0: lunch today. It's easy to do. He's got great songs he's written, like that one, and amazing covers. It was Gavin hoping to hear his take on Souvenirs. I saw Amanda, Heather, Jeanette, Pat, all looking for that 24 frames. Jessica and Liz wanted to fly over water, and we got it rolling with his take on Storm Windows. Taking a quick break. We'll come back. We'll find out who is winning their way into the Ryman for this next pair of tickets. The good news is we've got more tickets to give away. There's 6 nights, and we have tickets for each night. This is a pair for the Friday, October 16th show at the Ryman. Thanks to our friends at Brown's Diner. Bury me
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0: Lightning flashes for Friday, June 26th, our last Friday in June. 4th of July awaits you next weekend, huh? We are going to head out to 3rd and Lindsley tonight for an evening with Rodney Crowell. It's the Airline Highway Tour at 8. 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I'm going to be out there hosting that. Looking forward to it. It's a Blue Sky Studios presenting a special night of music at the Lucky Nut. So, yeah, you can come out and check it out. It's in Madison. Also, of course, at Ryman Auditorium in October, Jason Isbell takes over for 6 of the nights in October. It's an annual run at the Ryman. We got tickets to give away to Friday, October 16th show. As we wrap up our noon hour, I'm getting one last request, and I got to pick a winner. And man, did we get a lot of great requests in today. So this is a toughie. We're going to give them away to Elizabeth, looking for something more than free. And well, these tickets, they're free to you. So congrats to you. Appreciate the request. As we get one on, this is Jason doing his old song from the Drive-By Truckers, Outfit, with the Isbell and 400 Unit behind him, right here on Lightning 100.

0: Thank y'all very much. I'm Jason Isbell, that's Darian Borja, Jimbo Hart, and Chad Gamble. Thanks for coming to the show.
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0: Lightning 100, that's Weird Nightmare, and their song, Might See You There. Love those melodies in it. Get some big time Pixies vibes from it. It was Whitney Fenimore, and thank God for you. That's great local lighting there. 36 minutes into the 1 o'clock hour. Happy Friday, June 26th. Lieutenant Dan hanging out with you here on the show today. I did just get to give away tickets to Jason Isbell in the 400 unit, night 2 of 6. It's going to be happening out at the Ryman Auditorium this October. And yeah, if you think October is far, far away, it's going to be here before you know it. Next week's the 4th of July. Can't wait for that. This Sunday and next Sunday, we've got great Nashville Sunday nights live from 3rd and Lindsley. This Sunday, we've got the Cold Stairs. Next Sunday, we've got the Wild Feathers. You're in town for the 4th. Come hang with us at 3rd and Lindsley for the Wild Feathers. What a great show that's going to be. And I'm going to be out there this Sunday. I'll be hosting Nashville Sunday night. It is an all-ages show. You get tickets and info in advance, 3rdandlindsley.com, and they'll save someone. Doors open at 5:30 this Sunday. 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I have more tickets to give away to a show at the Ryman that is going to feature Dwight Yoakam. 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
4: All right, let's do it. 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

0: Lightning 100, that is local lightning from Caroline Carter. Watchdog at Temples in the Set and Lime Garden, all bad parts. That one's so fun. Halfway through the 2 o'clock hour, it's Friday, June 26th. Wonder how many people are tired today because they stayed up and watched the World Cup game. I'll admit, I went to bed. I was kind of sad. Woke up, didn't have a win, but it's still a lot of fun. Lieutenant Dan hanging out with you here in the studio till 3 o'clock today. I do have more tickets to give away to the Nashville Sounds. Love getting out to support our Nashville Sounds. We're so lucky to have such a great team here who's having another great season, and I've got some tickets to give away. This is actually for the Wednesday, July 1st game when we take on the Jacksonville Jumbo Shrimp out of First Horizon Park. First pitch, 6:35 p.m. It'll be our 8th homestand of the season, June 30th through July 5th. And yeah, every day of the week out there, they have a different special. So on a Wednesday, if you win these tickets, it's Winning Wednesday, where the first 1,000 fans receive Hot Chicken's cooling towel. 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

Lightning 100 Asheville's independent radio. The Womack Sisters is going to release that self-titled album August 14th. Womack is serious business in this case. They're the daughters of Womack and Womack and the nieces of Bobby Womack. Had Noah Kahn before that doing Doors. It's Casey. Good afternoon. Thank you for spending a little bit of time in your afternoon with us. On the way this hour, we're going to spend some time listening to Brother Wallace. Also, going to hear from Houndmouth coming up too. All thanks to Punk Walk, 4101 Charlotte Avenue, punkwalk.com. Right now, local lightning from the War and Treaty. They've got a Ryman date coming up September the 13th. New music called You Can't Hurt Me Anymore on Nashville's independent radio, Lightning 100.

0: Lightning 100, Asheville's independent radio, and Houndmouth putting out that new album, Lordy, on July 10th. You just heard Tiger Blood. Bruce Springsteen before that. We heard Pink Cadillac and Monrovia with Heavy Foot. My name is Casey. Still to come this hour, got some Brother Wallace, Jesse Wells coming up too. Another one from the Masks Off album. And you know, the show powered today, just like it is every day, by fine human beings. I'm talking about our good friends over at Punk Walk, 4101 Charlotte Avenue. They got happy hour. They got dinner happening all weekend. They're doing happy hour right now. You know, if you've gotten to this point in the week, your work day is about over. No, you know what? Your work day is over. Tell the boss I said it was fine. Some random dude on the radio said to clock out and go eat sushi. So you should just, you know, go do that. They do happy hour until 6 o'clock, half off sushi, $2 domestics, $3 Montucky tall boys, and $6 house wines too. You know, the only way that gets better, free parking. 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

0: Lightning 100 Asheville's independent radio. Brother Wallace was just here, I believe, hanging out with our own Lieutenant Dan. And from Electric Love, that is You're the Man. No, Brother Wallace, You're the Man. Hozier, before that, Someone New. Pete Yore did For Nancy, going back to Music for the Morning After. And you got to say it like that because it's all one word. I'm Casey. Hello. Punk Walk, they take excellent care of us today. And, you know, they take excellent care doing a whole bunch of just random things, things that you might not expect from a sushi place, right? Maybe pastrami, because, you know, they got Deli Day coming up again. You can see these beautiful pastrami they've got if you go to their Instagram at Punk Walk Nashville, okay? And I feel pretty safe saying that that's probably sold out by now, but, you know, you want to go ahead and get in the habit because they're going to do stuff like this from time to time, and you're going to find out on Instagram, and you're going to get left out. We don't want that. Same thing with the Bon Me Burger. You know, Nashville Scene Burger Week is coming back around. It's going to kick off July the 6th. Punk Walk, again, they're a sushi place, not a burger place, but they're going to show up again, and they're going to represent. And you can see what they've got in that Bon Me Burger right now on Instagram at Punk Walk Nashville. 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

Lightning 100, Nashville's independent radio. Mount Joy and Gigi Perez playing very nice together on a song called In the Middle from Hope We Have Fun. Cat Clyde, too. Man's World. My name is Casey. Hello. Another hour made possible by Punk Walk. Another hour, which is going to feature some local lightning. How about Multi Ultra coming up? Also, King Tough on the way. Howdy, too. And right now, Jose Gonzalez. Here's a perfect storm on Lightning 100.

0: 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The latest from Howdy. They live in the Music City, Howdy. That's from the Big World album, Try, Try, Try, White Denim. Before that, we heard At Night and Dreams, and Better Than Ezra, too. Song called Good, going back to about 1995 in the Deluxe album. I have a feeling you probably know that. My name is Casey, and we're talking about artists who live here in the Music City. Don't forget about 615 Saturday coming up tomorrow at 6. It's 2 hours of local lightning, a lot of your submissions. We'll hear our local artists of the week. 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Find them on Instagram at Punk Walk Nashville. You can learn about the Bon Me Burger. That's coming back for Nashville Scene Burger Week. You can also you can learn about the Deli Day they've got going on. They've been on this pastrami kick here lately, and I support it wholeheartedly. See why on Instagram at Punk Walk Nashville. Happy hour until 6, dinner 7 days a week. You can go see them for their Asian-inspired plates and sushi and the best house-made noodles you're going to find anywhere. Dim sum, small plates, the tuna is the freshest in town, never frozen. Reason after reason for you to go and do happy hour right now in the Sylvan Supply Center, 4101 Charlotte Avenue. That's where you find Punk Walk. It's King Tough next.
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0: Lightning 100, Asheville's independent radio, local lightning. They're multi-ultra, aren't they? That's one called No Surprise. Bunch of local lightning coming up tomorrow at 6 on 615 Saturday. We'll get that going right after Radio Lightning, which Jason will handle at 5. Role Model, some heartbreakers before that. Change of Heart, going back to 82, going back to Long After Dark. My name is Casey. Hi, this show is powered by Punk Walk. Go see him right now. You still got lots of happy hour to go. You got dinner to get to, and you can do, well, actually, you can do happy hour and dinner like 7 days a week if you want to. I'm not going to judge you for that. I've heard of far worse ideas. Really bad idea is not finding and following Punk Walk on Instagram at Punk Walk Nashville, because if you look right now, you're going to see Deli Day. You're going to see the Bon Me Burger. You're going to see all kinds of stuff. And a lot of this is stuff that once you look at it and realize it's making you hungry, you can go eat it, and you should. 4101 Charlotte Avenue in the Sylvan Supply Center. You can also find them over at punkwalk.com. We'll do these. We'll come right back, and I just wonder if we're giving something away. I don't know. Bury me
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0: 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Hey, you want to win something? Okay. Lightning 100 welcomes Sarah McLachlan coming to First Bank Amphitheater on July the 1st. If you want to go, you give us a call right now, 615-777-L100, and the show is on the 1st. I'll take the first caller. The next person I talk to, you're going to go see Sarah McLachlan over at First Bank Amphitheater. Doesn't

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Music from the Strokes, latest music from the Strokes. That's one called Going Shopping. Little Beba Doobie before that, along with the Marias. My name is Casey, and on the way this hour, it's our local artist of the week, still Katie Pruitt. We'll do that shortly. Also going to hear from Bella Kay and Caroline Rose. And right now, Bridget Calls Me Baby. Here's I Can Take the Sun Out of the Sky on Nashville's independent radio, Lightning 100.

0: Dog Will Hunt. That's one from Caroline Rose on Nashville's Independent Radio 9100. That's a new one. It's called Yip Yip Yow. It's a lot of fun. I like that. I'm a Caroline Rose guy. That's good stuff. Simple Minds before that still holds up. Don't you forget about me. My name is Casey. Don't you forget about our local artist of the week, Katie Pruitt, coming up here in just a bit. Now, what about Drifters Barbecue? 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
0: Not only is Katie Pruitt your local artist of the week, Katie Pruitt is coming up here in just a few. Right now, Bella Kay, Steady, Lightning 100.

0: Lightning 100, Nashville's independent radio, and it's local lightning from your local artist of the week. Why, that's Katie Pruitt. You're Nolan Taylor on that one, too. A song called Blackout. And we'll announce our next local artist of the week coming up Monday after 6 on the 615. And we'll hear this one again coming up tomorrow night on 615 Saturday. 2 hours of local lightning coming your way at 6. We'll hear our local artist of the week, and we'll hear a bunch of, well, you, too, because you make a bunch of music, and you send it to us at lightning100.com/the615. 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The Stones are the Rolling Stones, just so we're clear, they're dropping an album July the 10th from Foreign Tongues. We'll get a new one next.
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Lightning 100, Nashville's independent radio, and there's The Power from Asha Putley and Say She with Dermot Kennedy. Before that, it's Casey, and we've got one more hour together. Jack White has new music. We'll hear it shortly. Same with The Sacred Souls. And right now, some local lightning. This one from Hotel on Fire. It's called My Fault on Lightning 100.

0: 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Langhorne Slim did On Fire. My name is Casey, and it all happens tomorrow. We have some pretty good Saturdays around here. You know, at 5 o'clock, Jason does Radio Lightning. It's an hour-long look at the heritage, the history of rock and roll. And then at 6 o'clock, it's 2 hours of local lightning on 615 Saturday. And that's every Saturday we do that. Tremendous way to kind of ease into your Saturday evening, right? 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

0: Lightning 100, Asheville's independent radio, Jack White from Frozen Charlotte. That new one's called Dollar Bill, and that album will be out July the 10th. Be looking for Frozen Charlotte. Had the Wallflowers before that, Sixth Avenue Heartache, and some Last Dinner Party. Count the Ways, the album is called From the Pyre. I am called Casey, and it's time for me to go back together tomorrow at 6 for an all-new 615 Saturday. And we're coming right back to wrap it up after these with the latest from the Revivalists. Hang on.
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